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2: Here's the National Weather Service forecast for Colonial Beach. For Saturday, showers and storms with a low of 73. Sunday, a slight chance of late afternoon showers and storms, partly sunny with a high of 83. And for Sunday night, partly cloudy with a low of 74. The pollen count for Sunday is expected to be moderate for ragweed. That's your local forecast from Colonial Beach Community Radio.
3: 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For Saturday, high tides at 4:21 a.m. and 4:43 p.m. Low tides at 10:16 a.m. and 10:45 p.m. For Sunday, high tides at 5:06 a.m. and 5:26 p.m. Low tides at 10:56 a.m. and 11:32 p.m. That's the weather and tides from WWER.
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2: Here's the National Weather Service forecast for Colonial Beach. For Saturday, showers and storms with a low of 73. Sunday, a slight chance of late afternoon showers and storms, partly sunny with a high of 83. And for Sunday night, partly cloudy with a low of 74. The pollen count for Sunday is expected to be moderate for ragweed. That's your local forecast from Colonial Beach Community Radio.
3: Here are the tides as reported for the Potomac at Colonial Beach. For Saturday, high tides at 4:21 a.m. and 4:43 p.m., low tides at 10:16 a.m. and 10:45 p.m. For Sunday, high tides at 5:06 a.m. and 5:26 p.m., low tides at 10:56 a.m. and 11:32 p.m. That's the weather and tides from WWER.
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2: Here's the National Weather Service forecast for Colonial Beach. For Saturday, showers and storms with a low of 73. Sunday, a slight chance of late afternoon showers and storms, partly sunny with a high of 83. And for Sunday night, partly cloudy with a low of 74. The pollen count for Sunday is expected to be moderate for ragweed. That's your local forecast from Colonial Beach Community Radio.
3: Here are the tides as reported for the Potomac at Colonial Beach. For Saturday, high tides at 4:21 a.m. and 4:43 p.m. Low tides at 10:16 a.m. and 10:45 p.m. For Sunday, high tides at 5:06 a.m. and 5:26 p.m. Low tides at 10:56 a.m. and 11:32 p.m. That's the weather and tides from WWER.
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2: Here's the National Weather Service forecast for Colonial Beach. For Saturday, showers and storms with a low of 73. Sunday, a slight chance of late afternoon showers and storms, partly sunny with a high of 83. And for Sunday night, partly cloudy with a low of 74. The pollen count for Sunday is expected to be moderate for ragweed. That's your local forecast from Colonial Beach Community Radio.
3: Here are the tides as reported for the Potomac at Colonial Beach. For Sunday, high tides at 5:06 a.m. and 5:26 p.m. Low tides at 10:56 a.m. and 11:32 p.m. For Monday, high tides at 5:51 a.m. and 6:09 p.m., low tides at 11:35 a.m. That's the weather and tides from WWER.
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2: Here's the National Weather Service forecast for Colonial Beach. For Saturday, showers and storms with a low of 73. Sunday, a slight chance of late afternoon showers and storms, partly sunny with a high of 83. And for Sunday night, partly cloudy with a low of 74. The pollen count for Sunday is expected to be moderate for ragweed. That's your local forecast from Colonial Beach Community Radio.
3: Here are the tides as reported for the Potomac at Colonial Beach. For Sunday, high tides at 5:06 a.m. and 5:26 p.m. Low tides at 10:56 a.m. and 11:32 p.m. For Monday, high tides at 5:51 a.m. and 6:09 p.m. Low tides at 11:35 a.m. That's the weather and tides from WWER.
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0: Colonial Buzz is transitioning over to Colonial Beach Brewing as of October 1st. 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

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Sun on the water, music in the air, from the boardwalk to the shoreline. 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
2: Here's the National Weather Service forecast for Colonial Beach. For Saturday, showers and storms with a low of 73. Sunday, a slight chance of late afternoon showers and storms, partly sunny with a high of 83. And for Sunday night, partly cloudy with a low of 74. The pollen count for Sunday is expected to be moderate for ragweed. That's your local forecast from Colonial Beach Community Radio.
3: Here are the tides as reported for the Potomac at Colonial Beach. For Sunday, high tides at 5:06 a.m. and 5:26 p.m. Low tides at 10:56 a.m. and 11:32 p.m. For Monday, high tides at 5:51 a.m. and 6:09 p.m. Low tides at 11:35 a.m. That's the weather and tides from WWER.
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I'm your host, Bill Calder. A little later this morning, it's the Sunday brunch at 8, but for now, let's get back to the music that just fits the mood of the night at Colonial Beach.

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I feel a cool breeze, oh, blowing up my sky. We'll be playing music to dance to, enjoy your backyard barbecues, or just relax on the beach.

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3: Here's the National Weather Service forecast for Colonial Beach. For Saturday, showers and storms with a low of 73. Sunday, a slight chance of late afternoon showers and storms, partly sunny with a high of 83. And for Sunday night, partly cloudy with a low of 74. The pollen count for Sunday is expected to be moderate for ragweed. That's your local forecast from Colonial Beach Community Radio.
4: Here are the tides as reported for the Potomac at Colonial Beach. For Sunday, high tides at 5:06 a.m. and 5:26 p.m. Low tides at 10:56 a.m. and 11:32 p.m. For Monday, high tides at 5:51 a.m. and 6:09 p.m. Low tides at 11:35 a.m. That's the weather and tides from WWER.
5: This is Eric with WWER, and I'm standing here with Elena
6: Thompson.
7: Yes.
5: How are you?
6: Good.
5: Okay, you just won something big.
6: We did. We just won for the second year in a row.
5: What'd you win?
6: We won the best dressed tent at the Beach Music Festival for our pickleball tent.
5: Okay, the pickleball tent. Now, what do you tell me about pickleball in Colonial Beach?
6: Oh, pickleball in Colonial Beach. It's like we have started this a couple of years ago. Just started playing pickleball. It's a wonderful group of people. It's a wonderful sport. We're very welcoming. We're very open. We play 365 on this wonderful Torrey Smith Park.
7: Yes.
6: And we take advantage of it, and it has grown to where we had started with a few people. We're now over 60 people in our group.
5: Okay, so you win best tent. You win best tent at the Music Fest.
6: Yep.
5: But let's say I want to learn how to play pickleball. I want to play pickleball. Who do I contact? How do I get in touch?
6: Any way at all. You can scan and get onto our Facebook group. You can sign up at our little clipboard there. Just put down your name and email. You can contact any one of us, and we will get
5: so
6: you.
5: So I can Google Colonial Beach Pickleball.
6: Yep, on Facebook. Yeah.
5: On Facebook. Yeah. And
6: Sunrise Pickleball League.
5: Sunrise Pickleball League. Okay, you heard it here first. All right, well, thank you, Alan.
6: All right. Thank you.
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Weather and tides at the top of the next hour and music throughout the night. 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I'm Bill Calder. 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Good morning.

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2: Here's the National Weather Service forecast for Colonial Beach. For Saturday, showers and storms with a low of 73. Sunday, a slight chance of late afternoon showers and storms, partly sunny with a high of 83. And for Sunday night, partly cloudy with a low of 74. The pollen count for Sunday is expected to be moderate for ragweed. That's your local forecast from Colonial Beach Community Radio.
3: 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For Sunday, high tides at 5:06 a.m. and 5:26 p.m. Low tides at 10:56 a.m. and 11:32 p.m. For Monday, high tides at 5:51 a.m. and 6:09 p.m., low tides at 11:35 a.m. That's the weather and tides from WWER.
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2: Here's the National Weather Service forecast for Colonial Beach. For Saturday, showers and storms with a low of 73. Sunday, a slight chance of late afternoon showers and storms, partly sunny with a high of 83. And for Sunday night, partly cloudy with a low of 74. The pollen count for Sunday is expected to be moderate for ragweed. That's your local forecast from Colonial Beach Community Radio.
3: Here are the tides as reported for the Potomac at Colonial Beach for Sunday. High tides at 5:06 a.m. and 5:26 p.m. Low tides at 10:56 a.m. and 11:32 p.m. For Monday, high tides at 5:51 a.m. and 6:09 p.m. Low tides at 11:35 a.m. That's the weather and tides from WWER.
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2: Here's the extended National Weather Service forecast for Colonial Beach. Milder weather is expected through Saturday with highs in the upper 70s to low 80s. Tomorrow and Tuesday will be especially comfortable with lower humidity. For Sunday, cloudy, then gradually becoming mostly sunny with a high of 83. Sunday night, partly cloudy with a low of 72. Monday, mostly sunny, breezy with a high of 80. Tuesday, sunny with a high of 77. Wednesday, sunny with a high of 80. Thursday, sunny with a high of 82. Friday, mostly sunny with a high of 83. And for Saturday, a chance of showers, mostly sunny with a high of 80. The pollen count for Sunday is expected to be very high for ragweed. That's your extended local forecast from Colonial Beach Community Radio.
3: Here are the tides as reported for the Potomac at Colonial Beach for Sunday. High tides at 5:06 a.m. and 5:26 p.m. Low tides at 10:56 a.m. and 11:32 p.m. For Monday, high tides at 5:51 a.m. and 6:09 p.m. Low tides at 11:35 a.m. That's the weather and tides from WWER.
4: 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Paul will be doing Hatha Yoga at the Colonial Beach Community Center from 10 to 11. 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The Moose Lodge will be open 3 to 10, kitchen open 5 to 9. It's taco night. On Saturday, September 12th, the Ice House is Breakfast in the Cafe, 8:30 to 11. Live music by Brett Bavarian starts at 6:30. CB Brewing will have live music by the Junkyard Jones from 7 to 10. The Moose Lodge will be open 3 to 10, kitchen 5 to 9. Order from the menu, sporting events on the TV. There will be a community yard sale behind Kimmy Ann Bait and Tackle from 8 to noonish. Kimmy Ann Bait and Tackle is located at 18480 Ridge Road. On Saturday, September 12th and Sunday, September 13th, the 8th Annual Northern Neck Beach Music Festival will be on Town Hill from 11 to 5. Sunday, September 13th, the Ice House has Breakfast in the Cafe, 8:30 to 11. Ben DeBruge Yoga with Lee starts from 10:30 to noon. Then it's live music by the Birdie River Band. Dockside has brunch starting at 10. CB Brewing has Pitcher Day. The Northern Neck Annual Beach Music Festival will be continuing on Town Hill from 11 to 5. If you have an event you'd like to have added, please email us at events@wwer.org.
5: The Washington Parish Museum is now open and is located at the intersection of Route 3 and 205 behind the Parish Hall of St. Peter's at Oak Grove. 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
2: Here's the National Weather Service forecast for Colonial Beach. For Sunday, cloudy, then gradually becoming mostly sunny with a high of 83. Sunday night, partly cloudy with a low of 72. And for Monday, mostly sunny, breezy with a high of 80. The pollen count for Sunday is expected to be very high for ragweed. That's your local forecast from Colonial Beach Community Radio.
3: Here are the tides as reported for the Potomac at Colonial Beach. For Sunday, high tides at 5:06 a.m. and 5:26 p.m. Low tides at 10:56 a.m. and 11:32 p.m. For Monday, high tides at 5:51 a.m. and 6:09 p.m. Low tides at 11:35 a.m. That's the weather and tides from WWER.
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5: How do you bounce back from life's trials and tribulations? Where do you turn when everything seems stacked against you and you feel like nobody is in your corner? What do you do when you feel that God has abandoned you? If you haven't been there at least once in your life, consider yourself truly blessed. If you have experienced those hopeless moments, stay with me for a minute. Author Brené Brown discovered that while highly resilient people practice very personal traditions, from organized faith to quiet moments in nature, they shared a singular spiritual foundation. Retired Brigadier General Rhonda Cornum shared her story of resilience as a prisoner of war in Iraq. "It's not the event that causes the reaction," she said. "It's what you think or believe about that event. You always have to find something positive in any crummy situation because the crummy event has occurred anyway." The Apostle Paul, as recorded in 2 Corinthians, endured relentless hardships, including shipwrecks, beatings, stonings, and imprisonments, yet repeatedly rose to continue his mission. His spirit of perseverance is captured in writing that believers are hard-pressed on every side, but not crushed. The Dalai Lama also teaches that resilience is forged through hardship, which builds patience and inner strength. All of this culminates in James' words, chapter 1, verses 2 through 4. "Count it all joy, my brothers, when you meet trials of various kinds, for you know that the testing of your faith produces steadfastness. And let steadfastness have its full effect, that you may be perfect and complete, lacking in nothing." Rather than praising rugged self-reliance, the biblical narrative emphasizes that human limits are where divine power takes over. "It took me a long time to climb out of a life event that left me in a deep, dark spiritual hole. But like many others who went before me, I did. And you can too. So whatever has happened or whatever you are going through, tap into that God-given inner strength you have. And remember, you are as resilient as you believe you are. And you will come out of this trial stronger than before." Until next time, this is Reverend Dr. Hope Gibbs with her observations as an unlikely disciple.
6: This is Eric with WWER, and I'm standing here with Elena
7: Thompson.
8: Yes.
6: How are you?
8: Good.
6: Okay, you just won something big.
8: We did. We just won for the second year in a row.
6: What'd you win?
8: We won the best dressed tent at the Beach Music Festival for our pickleball tent.
6: Okay, the pickleball tent. Now, tell me about pickleball in Colonial Beach.
8: Oh, pickleball in Colonial Beach. It's like we have started this a couple of years ago. Just started playing pickleball. It's a wonderful group of people. It's a wonderful sport. We're very welcoming. We're very open. We play 365 on this wonderful Torrey Smith Park.
9: Yes.
8: And we take advantage of it. And it has grown to where we had started with a few people. We're now over 60 people in our group.
6: Okay, so you win best tent. You win best tent at the Music Fest.
8: Yep.
6: But let's say I want to learn how to play pickleball. I want to play pickleball. Who do I contact? How do I get in touch?
8: any way at all. You can scan and get onto our Facebook group. You can sign up at our little clipboard there. Just put down your name and email. You can contact any one of us, and we will get you.
6: So I can Google Colonial Beach Pickleball.
8: Yep, on Facebook. Yeah.
6: On Facebook. Yeah. And
8: Sunrise Pickleball League.
6: Sunrise Pickleball League. Okay, you heard it here first. All right, well, thank you, Ellen.
8: All right. Thank you.
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2: Here's the extended National Weather Service forecast for Colonial Beach. Milder weather is expected through Saturday with highs in the upper 70s to low 80s. Tomorrow and Tuesday will be especially comfortable with lower humidity. For Sunday, cloudy, then gradually becoming mostly sunny with a high of 83. Sunday night, partly cloudy with a low of 72. Monday, mostly sunny, breezy with a high of 80. Tuesday, sunny with a high of 77. Wednesday, sunny with a high of 80. Thursday, sunny with a high of 82. Friday, mostly sunny with a high of 83. And for Saturday, a chance of showers, mostly sunny with a high of 80. The pollen count for Sunday is expected to be very high for ragweed. That's your extended local forecast from Colonial Beach Community Radio.
0: Here are the tides as reported for the Potomac at Colonial Beach. For Sunday, high tides at 5:06 a.m. and 5:26 p.m. Low tides at 10:56 a.m. and 11:32 p.m. For Monday, high tides at 5:51 a.m. and 6:09 p.m. Low tides at 11:35 a.m. That's the weather and tides from WWER.
3: 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Paul will be doing Hatha Yoga at the Colonial Beach Community Center from 10 to 11. 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On Saturday, September 12th, the Ice House is Breakfast in the Cafe, 8:30 to 11. Live music by Brett Bavarian starts at 6:30. CB Brewing will have live music by the Junkyard Jones from 7 to 10. The Moose Lodge will be open 3 to 10, kitchen 5 to 9. Order from the menu, sporting events on the TV. There will be a community yard sale behind Kimmy Ann Bait and Tackle from 8 to noonish. Kimmy Ann Bait and Tackle is located at 18480 Ridge Road. On Saturday, September 12th and Sunday, September 13th, the 8th Annual Northern Neck Beach Music Festival will be on Town Hill from 11 to 5. 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Ben DeBruge Yoga with Lee starts from 10:30 to noon. Then it's live music by the Birdie River Band. Dockside has brunch starting at 10. CB Brewing has Pitcher Day. The Northern Neck Annual Beach Music Festival will be continuing on Town Hill from 11 to 5. If you have an event you'd like to have added, please email us at events@wwer.org.
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2: Here's the National Weather Service forecast for Colonial Beach. For Sunday, cloudy, then gradually becoming mostly sunny with a high of 83. Sunday night, partly cloudy with a low of 72. And for Monday, mostly sunny, breezy with a high of 80. The pollen count for Sunday is expected to be very high for ragweed. That's your local forecast from Colonial Beach Community Radio.
3: Here are the tides as reported for the Potomac at Colonial Beach. For Sunday, high tides at 5:06 a.m. and 5:26 p.m. Low tides at 10:56 a.m. and 11:32 p.m. For Monday, high tides at 5:51 a.m. and 6:09 p.m. Low tides at 11:35 a.m. That's the weather and tides from WWER.
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5: Bounce back from life's trials and tribulations? Where do you turn when everything seems stacked against you and you feel like nobody is in your corner? What do you do when you feel that God has abandoned you? If you haven't been there at least once in your life, consider yourself truly blessed. If you have experienced those hopeless moments, stay with me for a minute. Author Brené Brown discovered that while highly resilient people practice varied personal traditions, from organized faith to quiet moments in nature, they shared a singular spiritual foundation. Retired Brigadier General Rhonda Cornum shared her story of resilience as a prisoner of war in Iraq. "It's not the event that causes the reaction," she said. "It's what you think or believe about that event. You always have to find something positive in any crummy situation because the crummy event has occurred anyway." The Apostle Paul, as recorded in 2 Corinthians, endured relentless hardships, including shipwrecks, beatings, stonings, and imprisonments, yet repeatedly rose to continue his mission. His spirit of perseverance is captured in writing that believers are hard-pressed on every side, but not crushed. The Dalai Lama also teaches that resilience is forged through hardship, which builds patience and inner strength. All of this culminates in James' words, chapter 1, verses 2 through 4. "Count it all joy, my brothers, when you meet trials of various kinds, for you know that the testing of your faith produces steadfastness, and let steadfastness have its full effect, that you may be perfect and complete, lacking in nothing." Rather than praising rugged self-reliance, the biblical narrative emphasizes that human limits are where divine power takes over. "It took me a long time to climb out of a life event that left me in a deep, dark spiritual hole. But like many others who went before me, I did. And you can too. So whatever has happened or whatever you are going through, tap into that God-given inner strength you have. And remember, you are as resilient as you believe you are. And you will come out of this trial stronger than before." Until next time, this is Reverend Dr. Hope Gibbs with her observations as an unlikely disciple.
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2: Here's the extended National Weather Service forecast for Colonial Beach. Milder weather is expected through Saturday with highs in the upper 70s to low 80s. Tomorrow and Tuesday will be especially comfortable with lower humidity. For Sunday, cloudy, then gradually becoming mostly sunny with a high of 83. Sunday night, partly cloudy with a low of 72. Monday, mostly sunny, breezy with a high of 80. Tuesday, sunny with a high of 77. Wednesday, sunny with a high of 80. Thursday, sunny with a high of 82. Friday, mostly sunny with a high of 83. And for Saturday, a chance of showers, mostly sunny with a high of 80. The pollen count for Sunday is expected to be very high for ragweed. That's your extended local forecast from Colonial Beach Community Radio.
3: Here are the tides as reported for the Potomac at Colonial Beach for Sunday. High tides at 5:06 a.m. and 5:26 p.m. Low tides at 10:56 a.m. and 11:32 p.m. For Monday, high tides at 5:51 a.m. and 6:09 p.m., low tides at 11:35 a.m. That's the weather and tides from WWER.
4: 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CB Brewing has Pitcher Day. The Northern Neck Annual Beach Music Festival will be continuing on Town Hill from 11 to 5. 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

The Colonial Beach Neighborhood Watch meets on the fourth Thursday of each month at 6:30 p.m. at the Colonial Beach Police Department Conference Room. The police department is located above Truist Bank at 416 Colonial Avenue. This month's topic is technology and law enforcement. That's the Colonial Beach Neighborhood Watch, September 24th, 6:30 p.m. at the Colonial Beach Police Department.

0: Colonial Buzz is transitioning over to Colonial Beach Brewing as of October 1st. You can still get coffee and baked goods at CB Brewing Coffee Shop located at 215 Washington Avenue. 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
2: Here's the National Weather Service forecast for Colonial Beach. For Sunday, cloudy, then gradually becoming mostly sunny with a high of 83. Sunday night, partly cloudy with a low of 72. And for Monday, mostly sunny, breezy with a high of 80. The pollen count for Sunday is expected to be very high for ragweed. That's your local forecast from Colonial Beach Community Radio.
3: Here are the tides as reported for the Potomac at Colonial Beach. For Sunday, high tides at 5:06 a.m. and 5:26 p.m. Low tides at 10:56 a.m. and 11:32 p.m. For Monday, high tides at 5:51 a.m. and 6:09 p.m. Low tides at 11:35 a.m. That's the weather and tides from WWER.
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5: How do you bounce back from life's trials and tribulations? Where do you turn when everything seems stacked against you and you feel like nobody is in your corner? What do you do when you feel that God has abandoned you? If you haven't been there at least once in your life, consider yourself truly blessed. If you have experienced those hopeless moments, stay with me for a minute. Author Brené Brown discovered that while highly resilient people practice varied personal traditions, from organized faith to quiet moments in nature, they shared a singular spiritual foundation. Retired Brigadier General Rhonda Cornum shared her story of resilience as a prisoner of war in Iraq. "It's not the event that causes the reaction," she said. "It's what you think or believe about that event. You always have to find something positive in any crummy situation because the crummy event has occurred anyway." The Apostle Paul, as recorded in 2 Corinthians, endured relentless hardships, including shipwrecks, beatings, stonings, and imprisonments, yet repeatedly rose to continue his mission. His spirit of perseverance is captured in writing that believers are hard-pressed on every side, but not crushed. The Dalai Lama also teaches that resilience is forged through hardship, which builds patience and inner strength. All of this culminates in James' words, chapter 1, verses 2 through 4. "Count it all joy, my brothers, when you meet trials of various kinds, for you know that the testing of your faith produces steadfastness. And let steadfastness have its full effect, that you may be perfect and complete, lacking in nothing." Rather than praising rugged self-reliance, the biblical narrative emphasizes that human limits are where divine power takes over. "It took me a long time to climb out of a life event that left me in a deep, dark spiritual hole. But like many others who went before me, I did. And you can too. So whatever has happened or whatever you are going through, tap into that God-given inner strength you have. And remember, you are as resilient as you believe you are. And you will come out of this trial stronger than before." Until next time, this is Reverend Dr. Hope Gibbs with her observations as an unlikely disciple.
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8: Good morning, Colonial Beach. Live from Town Hill, this is Ted Tate, broadcasting for the 8th Annual Northern Neck Beach Music Festival. We're all ready. The sun is out, thankfully, today, and the wind has died down a bit. The band has just completed their sound check, and they are ready to go. The event is going to start probably, I believe, about 11:30. So we're here on Town Hill, ready to go. Join us.

88.1 FM. We're live from Town Hill. They're about to do some announcements, but having a little sound problem, it looks like. Billy's microphone isn't on. Nothing. Don't adjust your set, folks. It's just live radio and a live event here for the 8th annual Northern Neck Beach Music Festival. Oh, here we go. I think they've got that mic working now.

0: Festival. Thank you all for being here. If you missed yesterday, you missed a great time. We had great weather, a little windier yesterday than it is today, but we had the feature attraction band and the Chris Sachs band, and we rocked out all day long. So looking forward today to River Rock and then Band of Oz this afternoon. And this stage is going to be rocking, and y'all ought to be out here dancing in the sand and dancing in your seats, doing whatever you want to do. One little housekeeping item. The restrooms are in the far back. They are air conditioned. They have running water. They have soap. They have all the amenities. The porta pots are closed. So when you get to the porta pot and you see them taped up, don't worry. They're right behind you over there, okay? But they're much nicer than porta pots. I'll tell you that. So first let's hear it for our elite sponsor, Mary Washington Healthcare, who brings this, all the sponsors bring this event to us every year. And our premium sponsors, the Colonial Beach Moose Lodge, number 1267, and the Fraternal Order of Eagles, Aries, 4315. So thank you to them and all of our other sponsors. They're listed in your program. Hey, y'all, we're launching a new 50-50 raffle today. And I'm going to introduce Michelle in just a second. But yesterday, we had the pot went up to almost $2,000. So you got to take home $1,000, and the foundation got to keep $1,000 that goes to the Dolly Parton Library Initiative. And so a great foundation that Dolly started, and I'm going to let Michelle speak to it. And Alan will be walking around with tickets for sale, and there's also a booth up in the front. So hope you all have a great day, and thank you for being here. Michelle?
1: Thank you, Billy. So thank you all for being here again. If you weren't here yesterday, our Dolly Parton Imagination Library, the Colonial Beach Community Foundation voted in the spring to be the community partner. So that means that we are able to help kids in the 22443 zip code, ages 0 to 5, receive one free book mailed to them directly every month. Yesterday, we raised almost $1,000 from the 50-50, so that means over 25 kids will receive a free book each month for 1 year. So I'd like to see us break that today. And so I'm gonna challenge you all, let's do better, let's do a little bit more today, and then we can double that impact for the kids in Colonial Beach. Right now, we have about 124 children registered, and we're doing outreach trying to raise that number. So we're pretty proud of the program, and we're happy that we have so many kids. The 50-50 is $5 per ticket and 6 for 20, and if you write your name and phone number on the back and we call you your ticket, we pull your ticket, then we'll let you know if you want. So thank you all for your support.
0: And just so all of you know, if you were looking to buy a $5,000 raffle ticket for $50, you're out of luck. They were all sold, and so we will also be announcing that winner along with the 50-50 winner at 3:30 this afternoon. Get ready, because River Rock is about to take the stage in just a few minutes. Thank you all again for being here.
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here in Colonial Beach. The River Rock Band took the stage right on time. They started out with Stand By Me, and they're still on stage. They're going to be on till, I believe it's 1:30 today. Let's listen in.

That's Celine Dion on 88.1 FM. She's alive. We're alive here at Town Hill for the 8th Annual Northern Neck Beach Music Festival. And the River Rock Band is on and doing their thing. I've been told by organizers that they're actually going to play straight through till I think it's 1:30. They're not taking a break. They're going to play straight through. They're doing a little Fleetwood Mac right now. Let's listen in.

That's the River Rock Band here on Town Hill in Colonial Beach. It's the 8th Annual Northern Neck Beach Music Festival put on by the Colonial Beach Community Foundation. A little bit later, we're going to be talking to Dan Wildman, the president of the foundation, to talk about all the wonderful things that the foundation does and what the money from an event like this helps pay for.

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2: Here's the extended National Weather Service forecast for Colonial Beach. Milder weather is expected through Saturday with highs in the upper 70s to low 80s. Tomorrow and Tuesday will be especially comfortable with lower humidity. For Sunday, cloudy, then gradually becoming mostly sunny with a high of 83. Sunday night, partly cloudy with a low of 72. Monday, mostly sunny, breezy with a high of 80. Tuesday, sunny with a high of 77. Wednesday, sunny with a high of 80. Thursday, sunny with a high of 82. Friday, mostly sunny with a high of 83. And for Saturday, a chance of showers, mostly sunny with a high of 80. The pollen count for Sunday is expected to be very high for ragweed. That's your extended local forecast from Colonial Beach Community Radio.
3: Here are the tides as reported for the Potomac at Colonial Beach for Sunday. High tides at 5:06 a.m. and 5:26 p.m. Low tides at 10:56 a.m. and 11:32 p.m. For Monday, high tides at 5:51 a.m. and 6:09 p.m. Low tides at 11:35 a.m. That's the weather and tides from WWER.
4: This is Eric with WWER, and I'm standing here with Elena
5: Thompson.
6: Yes.
4: How are you?
5: Good.
4: Okay, you just won something big.
5: We did. We just won for the second year in a row.
4: What'd you win?
5: We won the best dressed tent at the Beach Music Festival for our pickleball tent.
4: Okay, the pickleball tent. Now, tell me about pickleball in Colonial Beach.
5: Oh, pickleball in Colonial Beach. It's like we have started this a couple of years ago. Just started playing pickleball. It's a wonderful group of people. It's a wonderful sport. We're very welcoming. We're very open. We play 365 on this wonderful Torrey Smith Park.
6: Yes.
5: And we take advantage of it. And it has grown to where we had started with a few people. We're now over 60 people in our group.
4: Okay, so you win Best Tent. You win Best Tent at the Music Fest.
5: Yep.
4: But let's say I want to learn how to play pickleball. I want to play pickleball. Who do I contact? How do I get in touch?
5: Any way at all. You can scan and get onto our Facebook group. You can sign up at our little clipboard there. Just put down your name and email. You can contact any one of us, and we will get
4: you. I can Google Colonial Beach Pickleball.
5: Yep, on Facebook. Yeah.
4: On Facebook.
5: Yeah.
4: And
5: Sunrise Pickleball League.
4: Sunrise Pickleball League. Okay, you heard it here first. All right, well, thank you, Ellen.
5: All right, thank you.
7: Good afternoon from Town Hill, Colonial Beach. Ted Tate here, and I am joined on the hill by Dave Tucker, the host of the Early Jazz Music Review. What do you think, Dave? How's this band doing?
8: Yes, indeed. This band is very good. Both bands today will be great. This is one of the nicest events that we do all year long. This town puts out, and it's very, very nice. And the weather's perfect, and I think folks should come on out.
7: Yeah, we were a little iffy yesterday, but thankfully it didn't rain on us. Today the sun's out, and there's still a little bit of a breeze. The ladies are, there are some ladies out there with bubble machines, kind of getting the party started.
8: Yes. Trying to get folks up to the dance floor.
7: Yeah, there's a big sand pit right in front of the stage, and I'm sure as the afternoon goes on and the beer and wine start taking effect, people will be getting up on the dance floor, the dance sand pit, and cutting a rug.
8: Yeah, it's a wonderful event. I think folks should come on out. We have a very good crowd today, and folks are rolling in right now.
7: All righty, we'll come check back in a little bit.
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2: Here's the National Weather Service forecast for Colonial Beach. For Sunday, cloudy, then gradually becoming mostly sunny with a high of 83. Sunday night, partly cloudy with a low of 72. And for Monday, mostly sunny, breezy with a high of 80. The pollen count for Sunday is expected to be very high for ragweed. That's your local forecast from Colonial Beach Community Radio.
3: Here are the tides as reported for the Potomac at Colonial Beach. For Sunday, high tides at 5:06 a.m. and 5:26 p.m. Low tides at 10:56 a.m. and 11:32 p.m. For Monday, high tides at 5:51 a.m. and 6:09 p.m. Low tides at 11:35 a.m. That's the weather and tides from WWER.
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1: The Washington Parish Museum is now open and is located at the intersection of Route 3 and 205 behind the Parish Hall of St. Peter's at Oak Grove. 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

Good afternoon, Colonial Beach, and welcome from Town Hill, the 8th Annual Northern Neck Beach Music Festival. The River Rock Band is just getting into their last couple of songs. Right now, they're doing Beautiful World.

0: Well, that song brought several couples up to the dance pit, the sand pit in front of the stage, doing a slow dance to Beautiful World. They're going to play one more song, and then they'll take a little break, and the Band of Oz will be on at 2 o'clock.
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I feel a cool breeze, oh, blowing up my sky. 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
2: Here's the extended National Weather Service forecast for Colonial Beach. Milder weather is expected through Saturday with highs in the upper 70s to low 80s. Tomorrow and Tuesday will be especially comfortable with lower humidity. For Sunday, cloudy, then gradually becoming mostly sunny with a high of 83. Sunday night, partly cloudy with a low of 72. Monday, mostly sunny, breezy with a high of 80. Tuesday, sunny with a high of 77. Wednesday, sunny with a high of 80. Thursday, sunny with a high of 82. Friday, mostly sunny with a high of 83. And for Saturday, a chance of showers, mostly sunny with a high of 80. The pollen count for Sunday is expected to be very high for ragweed. That's your extended local forecast from Colonial Beach Community Radio.
3: Here are the tides as reported for the Potomac at Colonial Beach for Sunday. High tides at 5:06 a.m. and 5:26 p.m. Low tides at 10:56 a.m. and 11:32 p.m. For Monday, high tides at 5:51 a.m. and 6:09 p.m. Low tides at 11:35 a.m. That's the weather and tides from WWER.
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7: 88.1 FM, live on Town Hill for the 8th Annual Northern Neck Beach Festival. Beach Music Festival, and it's 2 o'clock, and that means the Band of Oz has taken the stage. They're doing a little Wizard of Oz thing here. Kind of getting the audience warmed up. So we're expecting them to start playing the music any minute now.
8: Pay no attention to that

0: my little party's just beginning.
1: You could say that again.
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0: Ted Tate live on Town Hill on WWER, and I'm joined by Dan Wildman, the president of the Colonial Beach Community Foundation. Dan, welcome. What an event.
1: Yeah, thank you, Ted. Thank you for being here.
0: It's such a pleasure to see all this activity, and it's all to help the foundation do all the good things that they do.
1: That's right. The Colonial Beach Community Foundation is a pillar of the community here. We're an organization here in Colonial Beach. For those people that may not be familiar with what we do here at the Community Foundation, I like to make it similar to like a United Way of a community. We take in donations from people within the community, and we grant them back out through scholarships and other grant opportunities that other organizations may have a need in town. So we vet those out and we give money back out, and that's a great thing.
0: It's kind of helpful for people who want to donate, have the time to research all the different NGOs that this town has and all the different opportunities for giving. They're giving you the money, and you vet these organizations, you look at what their missions are or what their needs are, and make sure that you're giving money.
1: Yeah, we have a few committees within our organization that do solicit grants and scholarship opportunities from in the community, and that committee, or those two committees, will go through and vet those out within the different organizations and make sure that we're filling a need within the community of different holes and gaps that we may have to be able to help fund those opportunities, whether it be a food pantry, scholarship opportunities, there may be some beautification projects within town, or even like cleaning up the bay type thing. You know, some of those things that the town may not be able to fund itself, and that's one of the good things about having NGOs in town. Sometimes they get a bad rap, but to be quite honest with you, the nonprofits fill that gap of what a town and a government can't do, and we're happy to do that. Many of the people, when they contribute to the foundation, they do so because they know that we are the organization that can vet those out and give back into the community. And Ted, I will say, back in 2025, last year, we celebrated our 20th anniversary. And we look back at all the scholarships and all the grants that we had funded in the town. And over the last 20 years, we have donated over $1 million back into Colonial Beach, which is very significant for this size town.
0: That's a staggering number, quite honestly, for a town of, 4,000 people. To
1: yes.
0: say that, you've had $1 million pass through your bank accounts.
1: Yes.
0: And given to various charities and needs. And it's so wide-ranging. I mean, it's everything, as you say, from food pantries to beautification projects.
1: Yeah, or funding the food pantries. And we've had even some of the things that the town can't afford to fix themselves because they just don't have the resources, like the war memorial over there. We funded that in the past to rehabilitate that. Yeah, Green Space, which is the organization that helps make our community beautiful. We help grant some of the money out for those organizations as well.
0: You kind of fill in the cracks that the government leaves behind.
1: Yeah, we do fill in the cracks. That's a good way of putting it.
0: Now if you could just do the sidewalks.
1: Well, that's a big project. We're happy to help with that. If we can come up with a plan, it's just that's a big lift.
0: The other thing I want to point out is that the foundation acts as an incubator, as you
1: yes.
0: call it, for lots of other organizations to kind of get on their feet. And the radio station is exactly that. When we started, we didn't have a 501c3. We didn't have a nonprofit. We didn't know what to do, quite honestly. We came to you, the foundation, and said, we need a nonprofit to take on this project because the FCC required that it be a nonprofit organization
1: right.
0: owning the license. And the foundation stepped up and said, great, we'll do it until you can get on your feet and create your own 501c3 and do your own thing. And you've done that repeatedly with lots of organizations.
1: Yeah, we have several organizations that we've become the incubator for, and you're a great example, WWER, which is a huge treasure in Colonial Beach. We're happy to have been able to support that. We also have, for example, another incubator organization is BAM, which is the Beach Arts Music and Mentoring group that was able to come in town to be able to help support the kids in school. Another one, for the example, is the community center over on Marshall Avenue. For the foundation, we've supported the community center for many years, and they've kind of gotten their own wings, and they're off now as their own organization.
0: Again, they're an independent now.
1: Independent 501c3.
0: That's great. You're creating these organizations, but you don't have to deal with the day-to-day running of it, so you can move on to your next big project.
1: Absolutely. Yeah, absolutely.
0: Wonderful things for the community foundation. This event, obviously, is, I guess, your biggest fundraiser of the year, isn't it?
1: This is our biggest fundraiser of the year. All the money that we take in for the foundation goes directly back into the community through many of the grants. This is our biggest fundraiser that we have each year. And as you know, we've talked about this all weekend long here at the Music Festival. One of the most exciting things that we have this year that we've just started off with is the Dolly Parton Imagination Library that we just launched back in April. We applied for the library group, Imagination Library group down in Tennessee, to become the center in Colonial Beach. We are the host organization that be able to facilitate that. We take the money in throughout the community through donations. The foundation actually, we pay for the kids to get the books every month. The kids get it from the time that they're born to the time they're 5 years old. They get one book a month, every month until they're 5 years old. The Dolly Parton Imagination Library, as you know, is worldwide. They're actually in the UK, Australia, Canada, the United States, and each community has to have a host organization for that. And Colonial Beach is proud to be the host for the 22443 zip code for kids in this community. All the parents have to do is just sign their kid up. They get a book for free until they're 5 years old. Even if they have multiple kids in the family, each child gets a book for free each month.
0: And what an amazing tribute to Dolly. I mean, having her just passed so recently, and you've just started this initiative, it's a lovely tribute to her, obviously.
1: Absolutely. It's very bittersweet. You know, we launched that program back in April, not knowing that she was going to be soon passing away. But we're so happy to be part of that program now, to be able to give that back to the community. And really, we can't make it happen without donations and contributions from the community to be able to do that.
0: And if somebody wants to learn more about the Dolly Parton Imagination Library or anything that the foundation does, I'm assuming the best place is your website.
1: Absolutely. Just go out to our website, Colonial Beach Community Foundation. We do have a link on there that gives you all the information about all of our programs, but specifically about the Dolly Parton program. We have an online submission form where you can enroll your child into the program. And by the way, Ted, the program is not just English. We have Spanish-speaking books that we send out to children as well, too. So if you have Spanish-speaking
0: households.
1: Members on the community, households in the community, we send out those books to them as well, too, in
0: Spanish.
1: All right,
0: so when they fill out the form, they can provide that information for
1: you. Yes, they can fill it out in Spanish or English, and they'll get the respective
0: Wonderful.
1: Books in English and Spanish.
0: Amazing. Dan Wallman from the Colonial Beach Community Foundation, is there anything I haven't asked you about? I know there's so much you guys have going on. Anything else you want to highlight?
1: No, Ted, thanks for coming out. We really appreciate it. You guys, like I said, you guys do a great job in this community, covering our events, covering our things that are happening within the community. We appreciate you being here. We appreciate you giving us exposure. And if anybody wants to donate to the Community Foundation, oh, by the way, Ted, let me just say, you know, one thing that we do with the foundation, if anybody wants to bequeath their assets to us, we will buy your cars from you, your cars, old trucks. All it has to have is four wheels, and put it on a trailer. We'll take it, we'll buy it from you. Those proceeds go to the Community Foundation. But if you so desire, if you ever want to leave us as a beneficiary in your will or your trust or something like that,
0: what it's termed as planned giving,
1: and we would love to have you as a legacy into our program to give back to the community for years to come.
0: Well, if you're interested in that or anything else the foundation does, just check out their website, cbcommunityfoundation.org. We're going to keep listening to the Band of Oz. They've got a few hours to go, and they are rocking the place. So we're going to enjoy the music and send it back to the studio.
2: We normally play what the boss tells us to play, but we've disabled the boss and locked him in the closet. So we're playing what we want to play.

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88.1 FM, Tete live on Town Hill. We're at the 8th annual Colonial Beach, Northern Neck, I should say, Northern Neck Beach Music Festival. The headliner band, Band of Oz, is on stage, and they are rocking the house. Folks are having a really good time enjoying this music. We've been so excited to be here. It's been a great couple of days. The weather, thankfully, has cooperated and hasn't been too difficult for us. Nice crowd out here. People are having a good old time. They decorated their tents, and the pickleball tent was the one that won the contest. They have a contest every year, and I think that was their second year in a row that they've won, so I think the other tents need to step it up. Anyway, the Band of Oz is rocking the house, and we'll be doing so for a while, and we're having a good time. I hope you had a good time this weekend.

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2: Here's the National Weather Service forecast for Colonial Beach. For Sunday, cloudy, then gradually becoming mostly sunny with a high of 83. Sunday night, partly cloudy with a low of 72. And for Monday, mostly sunny, breezy with a high of 80. The pollen count for Sunday is expected to be very high for ragweed. That's your local forecast from Colonial Beach Community Radio.
3: Here are the tides as reported for the Potomac at Colonial Beach for Sunday. High tides at 5:06 a.m. and 5:26 p.m. Low tides at 10:56 a.m. and 11:32 p.m. For Monday, high tides at 5:51 a.m. and 6:09 p.m. Low tides at 11:35 a.m. That's the weather and tides from WWER.
4: This is Eric with WWER, and I'm standing here with Elena
5: Thompson. Yes.
4: How are you?
5: Good.
4: Okay, you just won something big.
5: We did. We just won for the second year in a row.
4: What'd you win?
5: We won the best dressed tent at the Beach Music Festival for our pickleball tent.
4: Okay, the pickleball tent. Now, tell me about pickleball in Colonial Beach.
5: Oh, pickleball in Colonial Beach. It's like we have started this a couple of years ago. Just started playing pickleball. It's a wonderful group of people. It's a wonderful sport. We're very welcoming. We're very open. We play 365 on this wonderful Torrey Smith Park.
6: Yes.
5: And we take advantage of it, and it has grown to where we had started with a few people. We're now over 60 people in our group.
4: Okay, so you win best tent. You win best tent at the Music Fest.
5: Yep.
4: But let's say I want to learn how to play pickleball. I want to play pickleball. Who do I contact? How do I get in touch?
5: Any way at all. You can scan and get onto our Facebook group. You can sign up at our little clipboard there. Just put down your name and email. You can contact any one of us, and we will get
4: so
5: you.
4: I can Google Colonial Beach Pickleball.
5: Yep, on Facebook. Yeah.
4: On Facebook. Yeah. And
5: Sunrise Pickleball League.
4: Sunrise Pickleball League. Okay, you heard it here first. All right, well, thank you, Ellen.
5: All right, thank
6: yes.
5: you.
6: Yes.
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2: Here's the extended National Weather Service forecast for Colonial Beach. Milder weather is expected through Saturday with highs in the upper 70s to low 80s. Tomorrow and Tuesday will be especially comfortable with lower humidity. For Sunday, cloudy, then gradually becoming mostly sunny with a high of 83. Sunday night, partly cloudy with a low of 72. Monday, mostly sunny, breezy with a high of 80. Tuesday, sunny with a high of 77. Wednesday, sunny with a high of 80. Thursday, sunny with a high of 82. Friday, mostly sunny with a high of 83. And for Saturday, a chance of showers, mostly sunny with a high of 80. The pollen count for Sunday is expected to be very high for ragweed. That's your extended local forecast from Colonial Beach Community Radio.
3: Here are the tides as reported for the Potomac at Colonial Beach for Sunday. High tides at 5:06 a.m. and 5:26 p.m. Low tides at 10:56 a.m. and 11:32 p.m. For Monday, high tides at 5:51 a.m. and 6:09 p.m. Low tides at 11:35 a.m. That's the weather and tides from WWER.
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2: Here's the National Weather Service forecast for Colonial Beach. For Sunday night, partly cloudy with a low of 72. Monday, mostly sunny, breezy with a high of 80. And for Monday night, clear with a low of 60. The pollen count for Monday is expected to be very high for ragweed. That's your local forecast from Colonial Beach Community Radio.
3: Here are the tides as reported for the Potomac at Colonial Beach. For Sunday, high tides at 5:06 a.m. and 5:26 p.m. Low tides at 10:56 a.m. and 11:32 p.m. For Monday, high tides at 5:51 a.m. and 6:09 p.m. Low tides at 11:35 a.m. That's the weather and tides from WWER.
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7: 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My name is Craig Jennings. We will have some great music for you over the next 2 hours with beach music classics and today's biggest beach and shag hits across the Southeast. Good afternoon and welcome to the Beach Breeze and Groove Show. A big thank you to our underwriters, Carolina Palm Vacations in Myrtle Beach, South Carolina, as well as Beachcomber Cottages and CB Train Junction in Colonial Beach. Hope everyone had a great time at the 8th Annual Northern Neck Beach Music Festival this weekend. All right, y'all, time to turn the attitude up. Here comes Otis Redding with a Memphis groove that walks in like it owns the room. Horns popping, rhythm section locked, and Otis selling that Love Man swagger. Otis Redding with Love Man right here on the Beach Breeze and Groove.

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In 1973, Marvin Gaye teamed up with the Funk Brothers and the Detroit Symphony Orchestra for Come Get to This, which went to number 3 on the R&B charts. But it's probably one of the biggest Shag songs of all time and is on the year-end Beats Music Top 40 every year this century.

0: Are you floating on the Potomac, hiking the rails to trails, and all out enjoying your King George and Colonial Beach summer? The only thing missing is the Beach Breeze and Groove Show to amp up your listening pleasure. Turn it up. We'll be right back.
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1: 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Lake Charles, Louisiana native Bobby Charles covers Sam Cooke on this 1981 version of We're Having a Party. He was also a well-respected session singer for the likes of John Fogerty, Bob Dylan, and Boz Scaggs.

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Kiss's 1994 album, Four Chords and Several Years Ago, pays homage to the band's love of early rock and roll. Surely I Love You is a cover of Roscoe Gordon's 1960 song.

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For the second half of the Beach, Breeze, and Groove show, we'll be right back.

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3: Here's the extended National Weather Service forecast for Colonial Beach. Milder weather is expected through Saturday with highs in the upper 70s to low 80s. Tomorrow and Tuesday will be especially comfortable with lower humidity. For Sunday, cloudy, then gradually becoming mostly sunny with a high of 83. Sunday night, partly cloudy with a low of 72. Monday, mostly sunny, breezy with a high of 80. Tuesday, sunny with a high of 77. Wednesday, sunny with a high of 80. Thursday, sunny with a high of 82. Friday, mostly sunny with a high of 83. And for Saturday, a chance of showers, mostly sunny with a high of 80. The pollen count for Sunday is expected to be very high for ragweed. That's your extended local forecast from Colonial Beach Community Radio.
0: Here are the tides as reported for the Potomac at Colonial Beach for Sunday. High tides at 5:06 a.m. and 5:26 p.m. Low tides at 10:56 a.m. and 11:32 p.m. For Monday, high tides at 5:51 a.m. and 6:09 p.m., low tides at 11:35 a.m. That's the weather and tides from WWER.
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5: The Colonial Beach Community Foundation is hosting a free community shredding event on Saturday, September 26th from 10 a.m. to 1 p.m. The shredded truck will be located in the parking lot of the Colonial Beach High School. There are no limits on the amount of documents you need to have shredded. 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

Jackie Wilson's 1970 record was a double-sided Beach Music hit. The A-side was I Can Feel Those Vibrations, while the B-side was also popular. This is Love Uprising from Mr. Excitement, Jackie Wilson.

0: It's Adult Swim. Good times, tan lines, and the Beach Breeze and Groove show. Grab a drink. We'll be right back. A Myrtle
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0: days.
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In 1946, the Ravens were formed with the unmistakable bass voice of Jimmy Ricks up front. After recording over 60 singles, they hit beach music pay dirt with the 1955 all-time classic, Green Eyes.

0: 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I'm your host, Craig Jennings.
1: Yes, I did. 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
2: Here's the National Weather Service forecast for Colonial Beach. For Sunday night, partly cloudy with a low of 72. Monday, mostly sunny, breezy with a high of 80. And for Monday night, clear with a low of 60. The pollen count for Monday is expected to be very high for ragweed. That's your local forecast from Colonial Beach Community Radio.
3: Here are the tides as reported for the Potomac at Colonial Beach. For Sunday, high tides at 5:06 a.m. and 5:26 p.m. Low tides at 10:56 a.m. and 11:32 p.m. For Monday, high tides at 5:51 a.m. and 6:09 p.m. Low tides at 11:35 a.m. That's the weather and tides from WWER.
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6: Ladies and gentlemen, let's take a trip back in time to the beginning of the previous century, when ragtime, ballroom dance music, the blues, Harlem hot jazz, Dixieland music, and big band swing were all the rage. My name is Dave Tucker, your host and piano player. 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

0: Bob Crosby and his Bobcats with one of their own theme songs. Ladies and gentlemen, you have found the Early Jazz Music Review right here on your hometown radio station, WWER Radio, broadcasting out of Colonial Beach, Virginia. 88.1 megacycles from our transmitter and tower overlooking Colonial Beach, Virginia. My name is Dave Tucker, your host and piano player. On this program, we play all things early and vintage jazz, many styles, everything from ragtime to swing, everything right up to the bebop era. For today's show, there's no particular theme. Let's just get right into it. Let's hear from Dick Kreckel.
1: This number is a very popular dance number from 1910 era by Vernon and Irene Castle. They did a dance to it called the Texas Tommy. It was written by Nat Ayer. It's King Chanticleer.

In the last set, Dick Kreckel introduced his own recording of King Chanticleer. Then we followed that with Gene Goldcat and his orchestra, Look at the World and Smile. And then Jelly Roll Morton's Red Hot Peppers with Panama. In the next set, we're going to hear from Johnny Dodds, who was a clarinet player out of New Orleans. He's going to play 29th and Dearborn. After that, John Petley is going to play a piece by Tom Shea entitled Storyville Sport.

John Petley with Storyville Sport. John Petley was the very first person to take me to a ragtime festival. We drove across the country together, and I went to Sedalia, Missouri, to the International Scott Joplin Festival, and that was the beginning of my playing career out there in the festival circuit, something that I hope to get back into very shortly. Let's hear now from Kenny Ball and his Jazz Men with one of the fastest takes you'll ever hear of the original Dixieland One Step.

Ladies and gentlemen, you are listening to the Early Jazz Music Review on WWER Radio. 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

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Your ongoing donation, in whatever amount you choose, helps us pay the bills to stay on the air. 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Interested in learning how you can help beautify public green spaces in Colonial Beach? Want to know how native plants are being used to create habitats that provide food to support beneficial insects and our birds? Looking for opportunities to learn more about gardening and the basics needed to start and maintain a vegetable garden? cbgreenspace.org has the answers to these and more. That's cbgreenspace.org.

Ladies and gentlemen, we are back with the early jazz music review. The music we used for the end of the last segment and the fade into this segment was Alfredo and his band with Do Something. Let's bring in Louis Armstrong and his Hot Sevens with Some of These Days, and then the McKinney's Cotton Pickers with a piece entitled Cherry.

Coming up, we have the California Ramblers with I'm Just Wild About Animal Crackers. After that, Big Tiny Little, well known from the Lawrence Welk Show, with Beer Barrel Polka.

I went for the animal fair. The birds and the beasts were there. The old baboon by the light of the moon was combing his hair and hair. And the monkey, he got drunk and sat on the elephant's trunk. The elephant sneezed and fell on his knees, and that was the end of the monk.

Big Tiny Little with Beer Barrel Polka. Let's bring in the Fletcher Henderson Orchestra with one of their classics, Goose Pimples, and then the Cab Calloway Orchestra, a rarely heard piece, Virginia, Georgia, and Caroline. And then Bix and his Rhythm Jugglers. This is Bix Beiderbecke's own group that he had for a short time, mostly just to make some recordings. Bix and his Rhythm Jugglers with Toddlin' Blues.

Bix Beiderbecke with his Rhythm Jugglers playing Toddlin' Blues. Here now, the Andrews Sisters, one of their classics, Jumpin' Jive.

0: Thanks for dropping by, everyone, and listening in. We have another hour coming up of the Early Jazz Music Review. We'll be right back.
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2: Here's the extended National Weather Service forecast for Colonial Beach. Milder weather is expected through Saturday with highs in the upper 70s to low 80s. Tomorrow and Tuesday will be especially comfortable with lower humidity. For Sunday, cloudy, then gradually becoming mostly sunny with a high of 83. Sunday night, partly cloudy with a low of 72. Monday, mostly sunny, breezy with a high of 80. Tuesday, sunny with a high of 77. Wednesday, sunny with a high of 80. Thursday, sunny with a high of 82. Friday, mostly sunny with a high of 83. And for Saturday, a chance of showers, mostly sunny with a high of 80. The pollen count for Sunday is expected to be very high for ragweed. That's your extended local forecast from Colonial Beach Community Radio.
3: Here are the tides as reported for the Potomac at Colonial Beach for Sunday. High tides at 5:06 a.m. and 5:26 p.m. Low tides at 10:56 a.m. and 11:32 p.m. For Monday, high tides at 5:51 a.m. and 6:09 p.m. Low tides at 11:35 a.m. That's the weather and tides from WWER.
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5: 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Ragtime, blues, hot jazz, boogie-woogie, big band swing, and much more. 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